heart is beating, I can feel the recipe. 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My blood is pumping, I can see the end is right in front of me. 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
2: OK， 又是一首空降新歌，第二名来自蔡敏佑新专辑《快乐有时有》当中的第二波主打歌《改口》。蔡敏佑真的很适合这种需要慢慢品味的情歌哦，光是唱腔跟口气就跟过去很不一样。

something about you. When I'm looking at you, whatever. Keep looking at me. You're scared now, right? Don't feel me, baby. It's just.

Waiting for this moment. Spend a long time praying. Praying for this moment. We hope for this moment. And now that we own it.